0: Asian Bill at the House meeting on the 14th of May. Likewise, Minister Dr. Wagle would respond to the lawmakers' concerns on the document on Wednesday. The next meeting of the House is summoned for 11 a.m. today. Meanwhile, the discussions in the National Assembly on the principles and priorities of the appropriation bill for the fiscal year 2083-84 have concluded for yesterday. During the meeting, National Assembly Chair Narayan Prasad Dahal read out a letter from the Office of the President regarding the formation of the Council of Ministers. He also proposed the names of lawmakers Padam Bahadur Pariyar, Madan Kumari Shah, Garima, Roshini Meche and Mohammad Khalid for the Business Advisory Committee, which the meeting approved. The next meeting is scheduled for 1:15 p.m. today. The government has started refunding deposits to small savers affected by crisis-hit cooperatives. The Problematic Cooperative Management Committee on Monday refunded deposits to 378 depositors from three cooperatives. According to the committee, 215 depositors of Kantipur cooperatives, 156 of Sivasikhar multipurpose cooperatives and 7 of Pasupati cooperatives received their savings back. The government said depositors with savings below 500,000 rupees are being prioritized, while larger depositors will be refunded gradually. Around 76,000 depositors are yet to receive nearly 46 billion rupees from troubled cooperatives across the country. Minister for Land Management, Cooperatives and Poverty Alleviation Pratibha Rawal said loan recovery and deposit refunds will continue simultaneously. The second National Economic Census 2082 initiated by the National Statistics Office NSO has progressed 87.08% so far. The progress of the census so far has been disclosed through a press conference held yesterday at the NSO Thapathali office. The Deputy Chief Statistics Officer and spokesperson Dhundiraj Lamichhane said that the counting, which started on April 15, will continue until June 21. In the meantime, enumerators across the country have collected field data and so far distributed more than 800,000 paper forms and over 10,000 census tokens. The Chief Statistics Officer Dr. Kamal Prasad Pokhrel stated that on-site data collection is vigorously ongoing and urged the institutions involved in the counting to provide accurate and factual information. Minister for Physical Infrastructure Development Sunil Lamsal has said genuine squatters will receive land ownership certificates by Dasey this year. Speaking in Rupandehi Constituency 1, he said the government is working under a 100-day action plan to permanently resolve squatters issues. He said that land measurement, data collection, identification of genuine squatters and land distribution processes have been accelerated. Minister Lamsal also urged people not to be misled by rumors and unnecessary protests, saying the government is committed to ensuring justice for landless and affected citizens. He added that alternative arrangements have been made while clearing risk settlements in Kathmandu and other areas during the monsoon season. The Ministry of Foreign Affairs has assured that the diplomatic efforts are underway to ensure a fair hearing in the case of Nepali citizen Amrit Chah, who remains in Iranian police custody on charges of smuggling illegal goods. The ministry said his case is under review in an Iranian court, clarified confusion caused by unofficial reports of his release, and noted that legal steps are being taken for his repatriation. Jha and six others were arrested on Kishme Island on the 28th of February in 2026 before regional tensions escalated. Nepal has been unanimously elected Vice President of the 79th World Health Assembly during its opening session in Geneva. According to Samir Kumar Adhikari, a Nepali delegation led by Health Minister Nisha Mehta attended the assembly, which is being held from the 18th to the 23rd of May. This news comes to you from Radio Nepal. Now it's time for a short break.
1: ड्याडी इन्डिया जाने, मम्मी चाइना जाने, दुवैजना फेसबुक र भाइबरमा जिरो। अनि हामीले कसरी कन्ट्याक्ट गर्ने?
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3: 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The expedition organized by Himalayan Mountaineering Expedition said the team reached the summit of Everest at 8:56 a.m. on the 14th of May before climbing Lhotse at 11:25 a.m. the same day. Nepali guides Nyingma Dorje Tamang and Dawa Noru Sherpa were part of the support Sherpa team. 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Now on to an international news update. Three people were killed in a shooting at the Islamic Center of San Diego in USA San Diego in an incident authorities are investigating as a possible hate crime. The BBC has quoted the police as saying two teenage suspects, aged 17 and 18, opened fire outside the mosque before later being found dead from suspected self-inflicted gunshot wounds inside a vehicle nearby. A security guard at the mosque was among those killed and was credited by officials with helping prevent further casualties. Police said the attack occurred while officers were already searching for one of the suspects after his mother reported that he had left home with firearms and a vehicle. Investigators later found writings containing hate rhetoric, though officials said no direct threat had been made against the mosque. Authorities also reported a second shooting nearby targeting a landscaper who survived without injury. Nearby schools were temporarily placed on lockdown as police responded. The Federal Bureau of Investigation said the case is being investigated as a hate crime. Now the general weather forecast for the country today. According to the Meteorological Forecasting Division, generally cloudy conditions are expected in Kosi province and the hilly and Himalayan regions of the country today. Partly cloudy weather is likely in the Tarai areas of Madhes province, Bagmati and Gandaki as well, while the remaining Tarai regions are expected to remain mainly fair. There is a possibility of moderate rainfall and snowfall at a few places in the hilly and Himalayan regions of Kosi, Bagmati and Gandaki provinces today. Similar weather activity is also likely at a few places in the remaining hilly and Himalayan regions and at one or two places in the Tarai areas of Madhes, Kosi, Bagmati and Gandaki provinces. Meanwhile, hot daytime conditions are likely in the Tarai regions of Sudur Paschim and Lumbini province. With this, we have almost come to the end of this news bulletin from Radio Nepal for this hour. Before wrapping it up, let's have a reminder of the headlines once more. Discussions begin in both houses of the Federal Parliament on principles and priorities of appropriation bill for upcoming fiscal year. Government begins refunding deposits to small savers affected by troubled cooperatives. 87% of the National Economic Census 2082 completes, and three killed in shooting at a mosque in San Diego of USA. Police investigation continues. This is all we have for this bulletin. Our next bulletin in English will be at 2 in the afternoon. You can listen to us online on our website radionepalonline.com and our mobile app. For more news and information, keep listening to Radio Nepal. Have a good day.

This is Radio Nepal. I'm Kaushal Ghimire with the news. The headlines first. House meeting today holding discussions on the principles and priorities of the appropriation bill. Finance Minister Sonim Wagle scheduled to respond to the issues raised during today's meeting. Foreign Affairs Minister Sisir Khanal says diaspora are national strength. And at least 131 deaths have been reported in an Ebola outbreak in Democratic Republic of Congo, with more than 513 cases suspected. Now the news in detail. Lawmakers in the House of Representatives have urged the government to adopt policies aimed at eliminating poverty rather than removing poor people from Kathmandu, while also calling for serious attention to address the growing number of suicide cases across the country. Speaking during the emergency and zero hour of today's House meeting at Singhadarbar, lawmakers stressed the need for sensitive investigations into suicide cases and demanded action against those found responsible for driving individuals to take such steps. They also urged the government to introduce a special program to end untouchability and caste-based discrimination against the Dalit community. During discussions on the principles and priorities of the appropriation bill for the fiscal year 2026-27, lawmakers called on government to clearly state whether the under-construction cable car project at Pathibara Temple in Taplejung will move forward or be halted. They also demanded timely completion of road construction projects underway across the country. Lawmakers also expressed concern over the increasing exploitation of rivers in different parts of Nepal. They called for scientific management of river-based resources, strict implementation of environmental impact assessments, and tough action against those involved in illegal extraction activities. In addition, they urged the government to ensure timely supply of chemical fertilizers to the farmers. Raising issues faced by farmers in Lamjung, lawmakers said irrigation problems have continued for years and demanded the immediate construction of the Handtar and Rhinos irrigation projects. They also urged the government to ensure an impartial investigation by the commission formed to probe former Home Minister Sudhan Gurung. Following the completion of the zero-hour session, the House began discussions on principles and priorities of the appropriation bill. Finance Minister Sonim Wagle is scheduled to respond to the issues raised during today's meeting. Meanwhile, a meeting of the Council of Ministers is scheduled to be held today. According to the Prime Minister's Secretariat, the Cabinet meeting will take place at 4 p.m. at the Office of the Prime Minister and Council of Ministers in Singhadarbar. The Ministry of Youth, Labour and Employment has introduced a new code of conduct for employees working under the ministry and its subordinate bodies. According to the ministry, the code of conduct was issued following the restructuring of the ministry with the objective of making employee conduct, service delivery and administrative discipline more systematic. The ministry stated that the new provisions aim to ensure public services remain impartial, transparent, accountable and service-oriented by bringing employees' behavior and working style under clear standards. Under the new rules, employees are required to maintain polite and respectful behavior towards service seekers. The code also prohibits employees from accepting any form of bribe, guilt, facility, gift facility or undue benefit. Likewise, misuse of authority, influencing decisions for personal interest and using government resources for private purposes have also been barred. The court further clarifies office discipline measures, directing employees to strictly follow office hours, wear designated dress code and maintain cooperative relation with colleagues. It is also stated that the government's decision of official documents and sensitive information related to service seekers cannot be disclosed without authorization.

0: cultural understanding and broader partnerships between the two countries beyond remittance contributions. The foreign minister also urged the diaspora community to remain actively engaged in Nepal's development journey as partners in building a prosperous and inclusive nation. He appreciated the Integrated Development Study Institute and the research team for conducting the study. The event was attended by government officials, Australian Ambassador to Nepal, Simon Arndt, researchers, private sector representatives, journalists and officials of the Non-Resident Nepali Association. Also yesterday, Minister Khanal addressed the closing session of the Nepal Business Summit 2026 as the chief guest. On the occasion, he shared the government's vision for rapid and sustainable economic growth through good governance, policy, predictability and structural reforms, highlighting the growing role of economic diplomacy. The minister said the government remains committed to promoting investment, encouraging technology partnership, and strengthening engagement with stakeholders to create a more conducive business environment. 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Now on to an international update. At least 131 deaths have been reported in an Ebola outbreak in the Democratic Republic of Congo, with more than 513 cases, according to local officials. A spokesman for the Democratic Republic Congo government said cases were now being reported over a wider area. There were also two confirmed cases and one death in Uganda, according to the U.S. Centers for Disease Control and Prevention. The World Health Organization, WHO, has declared the outbreak of the current strain of Ebola, which is caused by the Bundibugyo virus, an international emergency. As this deadly Ebola outbreak continues to spread, the Congolese government has sought to reassure people that its response teams are working hard to trace and investigate suspected infections and that there is no need for panic. Now the general weather forecast for the country for today. According to the Meteorological Forecasting Division, the weather will be generally cloudy over Kosi, Bagmati, Gandaki and Lumbini provinces. The weather will be partly cloudy over Madhes province and the remaining hilly and Himalayan regions, while the remaining Tarai regions are expected to remain mainly fair. There is also possibility of light rain and snowfall with thunder and lightning at a few places in Gandaki province as well as the hilly and Himalayan regions of Kosi and Bagmati provinces and at one or two places in Madhes and Kosi and Lumbini provinces as well as the Tarai regions of Bagmati province. Well, that's all the news we have for this bulletin, but before wrapping up the headlines once again. House meeting today holding discussions on the principles and priorities of the appropriation bill. Finance Minister Swarnim Wagle scheduled to respond to the issues raised during today's meeting. Foreign Affairs Minister Cecil Khanal says diaspora are national strength. And at least 131 deaths have been reported in an Ebola outbreak in the Democratic Republic of Congo, with more than 513 cases suspected. Well, that's all the news we have for this bulletin. Our next bulletin in English will be at 8 in the evening. You can also listen to us online at our website www.radionepalonline.com. 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